0: Assalamualaikum warahmatullahi wabarakatuh. Good afternoon, all listeners. Here with me again, Miss Annie, of course, in our lovely program, English Friendly. And today, as usual, every Tuesday afternoon, I'm gonna let you listen one story, especially English story, because this is English Friendly program. So I hope that the story will be related to you and also can help you to improve your English listening. Well, anyway, so the story today, it's about kindness. I hope you're ready with your notebook and everything that you might need during this English Friendly program. Well, here we go. So the title of the story is The Red Umbrella. Here's the story. One afternoon, Aisha was walking home when heavy rain began to fall. Near the market, she saw an old woman standing alone without an umbrella.
1: "Would you like to walk with me, Grandma?" Aisha asked.
2: "But your umbrella is very small, dear," the woman replied.
0: Aisha smiled and said,
1: "It may be small, but there is enough room if you walk closely."
0: Aisha shared her umbrella and accompanied the woman home. Although Aisha's shoulder became wet, she was happy to help. The next day, Aisha was sick. The old woman visited her and brought her a bowl of warm soup.
2: "You shared your umbrella with me yesterday, dear," she said. "Today, I want to share my kindness with you."
0: Aisha smiled and realized that kindness always brings warmth, not only to the person who received it, but also to the person who gives it. So, dear listeners, remember, a small act of kindness can make a great difference. We do not need to be rich or powerful to help others. A smile, a kind word, or a helping hand can brighten someone's day. So actually, the moral value of the story is kindness may begin with one small action, but it can travel from one heart to another. So remember, be kind, share kindness, and make the world a warmer place. So yes, just this is the way you share the kindness, because even if you help one person, we don't have to wait that one person reply to us or do something good to us too. Maybe from other people that we might need someday, not directly he or she that we help will do the same thing to us. Maybe there will be someone who need help, for example, we are in need of help and nobody can help us, but because of the universe had received your energy when you help other people, so the universe will give back to you in a form of help from another people to you when you need the help. So yeah, that's the story. Anyway, if you still don't understand or you don't really get all the vocabularies or sentences that I shared today, don't worry, because I'll be right back and tell you the keywords. We're going to learn 15 vocabularies as the keywords of the story. So let's listen some beautiful songs, and I hope that you like all the songs that I play this afternoon. So let's enjoy a song by Annie Grammer, Don't Give Up On Me. Enjoy the song and stay tuned with me.

All right, as I told you, I'll be right back and I'm gonna share 15 keywords to help you to understand the story better. And anyway, I hope actually all the words that I tell you this afternoon will be easier for you to understand, especially to help you to improve your listening and also to build up your vocabularies, because it's really important to have more vocabularies and also you better practice listening so you can have better understanding when someone is speaking. So as usual, I'm gonna let you listen 15 vocabularies. The first one I'm gonna tell you in English, and then after that I will tell you the meaning in Bahasa Indonesia. After that I'm gonna spell it for you, and also I'm gonna tell you the, how do I call it, the spelling and also the class word of the word and how to use these words in sentences. So here we go. The first word is umbrella. So umbrella is a noun. Umbrella itu adalah kata benda yang artinya payung. So the spelling is U-M-B-R-E-L-L-A, umbrella. And then if you want to use it in a sentence, you can say Aisha shared her umbrella. And then the second one is rain. Rain is also a noun. Artinya hujan. Rain is hujan. And the spelling is R-A-I-N, rain. And if you want to use it in a sentence, you can say the rain fell heavily. Hujan itu hujan turun dengan deras. And the next word is market. Market is a noun. Market juga adalah kata benda. And the meaning is pasar. And the spelling is M-A-R-K-E-T, market. And if you want to use market in a sentence, you can say she waited near the market. Dia menunggu di dekat pasar. And the next word is alone. Alone is an adjective. It could be also adverb. Jadi alone ini bisa berarti dia itu bisa berupa kata sifat. Dia juga bisa berfungsi sebagai kata keterangan. Artinya sendirian, alone. Alone artinya sendirian. So the spelling is A-L-O-N-E, alone. And if you want to use alone in a sentence, you can say she was standing alone. Dia berdiri sendiri. Dia berdiri, misalnya dia menunggu seseorang terus dia berdiri di sudut apa gitu sendiri gitu ya. And the next word is share. Share is a verb. Share adalah kata kerja, artinya berbagi. And the spelling is S-H-A-R-E, share. And if you want to use it in a sentence, you can say we should share with others. Kita harus berbagi dengan orang lain. And the next word is accompany. Accompany is also a verb. Ini juga kata kerja. So if you want to know the meaning, so accompany artinya menemani. And the spelling is A-C-C-O-M-P-A-N-Y, accompany. And if you want to use it in a sentence, you can say Aisha accompanied her home. Dia, Aisha menemaninya pulang ke rumah. And the next word is shoulder. Shoulder is a noun, artinya bahu. The spelling is S-H-O-U-L-D-E-R, shoulder. And if you want to use it in a sentence, you can say Aisha's shoulder became wet. Pundaknya Aisha jadi basah. And the next word is sick. Sick artinya sakit. This is an adjective, kata sifat. Sick artinya sakit. The spelling is S-I-C-K, sick. And the next word, we can say sick. Actually, sick itu sakit. Ada beberapa kata bahasa Inggris itu punya beberapa kata yang untuk mengatakan sakit. Dalam bahasa Inggris ada beberapa kata. Kita bisa bilang sick, kita bisa bilang ill, kita bisa bilang juga ache. So, tapi di cerita ini kita pakai sick. Jadi it's just in case, like Miss kok sick kan ada ill gitu. Jadi there are some words actually to express sakit in English. So sakit here is an adjective. And if you want to use sick in a sentence, you can say Aisha was sick the next day. And the next word is visit. Visit is a verb. Visit itu kata kerja. The spelling is V-I-S-I-T, artinya mengunjungi. Visit,
visit, mengunjungi. If you want to use it in a sentence, you can say the woman visited Aisyah. So that's the word. And the next word is warm. Warm artinya hangat. It's an adjective and the spelling is W-A-R-M, warm. And if you want to use it in a sentence, you can say she brought warm soup for Aisyah. So dia membawa semangkuk sup yang hangat untuk Aisyah. So that's the way we use in a sentence. And the next word is kindness. Kindness artinya kebaikan. The spelling is K-I-N-D-N-E-S-S. So the word is a noun. So kindness itu adalah kata benda. So the spelling K-I-N-D-N-E-S-S artinya kebaikan. If you want to use it in a sentence, you can say kindness makes people feel loved. Artinya kebaikan membuat orang merasa disayangi atau dicintai. And the next word is receive. Receive is a verb. Artinya menerima. So the spelling of receive is R-E-C-E-I-V-E, receive, artinya menerima. And if you want to use it in a sentence, you can say be grateful when you receive help. Jadi artinya bersyukurlah ketika kamu, atau berterima kasihlah ketika kamu mendapatkan atau menerima pertolongan. The next word is powerful. So powerful is an adjective. Powerful adalah sebuah kata sifat. The meaning is kuat atau berkuasa. Powerful, kuat atau berkuasa. And if you want to spell it, you can say so it's spelled like P-O-W-E-R-F-U-L. Once again, powerful, P-O-W-E-R-F-U-L, powerful. And if you want to use it in a sentence, you can say you need not be powerful to help. Artinya, kamu gak perlu jadi berkuasa untuk menolong orang lain. So the next word is helping hand. So helping hand is actually not a word, it's a noun phrase. Jadi ini adalah sebuah frasa. Jadi ini terdiri dari dua kata. So helping hand artinya uluran tangan. Helping hand, uluran tangan. So it's a noun phrase. So helping hand, helping asal katanya dari help, H-E-L-P-I-N-G, helping. Kemudian ada hand, H-A-N-D, helping hand, uluran tangan. So if you want to use it in a sentence, you can say a helping hand can brighten a day. Uluran tangan bisa membuat hari yang lebih cerah gitu. And the next word is brighten. Brighten is a verb. So the meaning is mencerahkan, brighten. So the spelling is B-R-I-G-H-T-E-N, brighten. So if you want to use brighten in sentence, you can say kind words can brighten your day. Artinya, kata-kata yang baik mampu membuat harimu lebih cerah atau lebih bahagia. So that's the words, the keywords. So once again, let's review. Umbrella artinya payung. Rain artinya hujan. Market artinya pasar. Alone artinya sendirian. Share artinya berbagi. Accompany artinya menemani. Shoulder artinya bahu. Sick artinya sakit. Visit artinya mengunjungi. Warm artinya hangat. And the next word is kindness artinya kebaikan. Kemudian ada receive yang artinya menerima. Kemudian powerful artinya kuat atau berkuasa. Kemudian ada helping hand artinya uluran tangan. Dan yang terakhir, the last one is brighten, artinya mencerahkan. So those are the keywords that I hope it can help you to understand the story better. So right after several songs that I'm gonna play for you, where I will be back and tell you the story in Bahasa Indonesia and in English. So I'm gonna interpret the story for you so you can understand the story. After that, I'll be back and tell you again a story without any translation. So everything is full in English, and the things that I hope is you understand the whole story after you listen to the keywords, and then I'll let you listen to the
the story in English and translate it in Bahasa Indonesia. So at the last, I hope that you can say it or even you can listen to it without any translation and you understand the story better. So let's listen a song by Ed Sheeran, Happier. So with also Sia, Unstoppable. So enjoy the song and stay tuned with me.

0: I can't have you. We're bound to break and my hands are tied.
1: Well, those are very beautiful songs, and I hope that you understand the story and also the songs that I played too this afternoon. And we're almost at the end of our program this afternoon, so it means the time to tell you the whole story in English. So here we go. The title of the story today is The Red Umbrella. So one afternoon, Aisha was walking home when heavy rain began to fall. Near the market, she saw an old woman standing alone without an umbrella. "Would you like to walk with me, Grandma?" Aisha asked. "But your umbrella is very small, sweetheart," the woman replied. Aisha smiled and said, "It may be small, but there is enough room if you walk closely." Aisha shared her umbrella and accompanied the woman home. Although, actually, Aisha's shoulder became wet, she was happy to help. So the next day, Aisha was sick. The old woman visited her and brought her a bowl of warm soup. "You shared your umbrella with me yesterday, sweetheart. Today, I want to share my kindness with you too." So Aisha smiled and realized that kindness always brings warmth, not only to the person who received it, but also to the person who gives it. Well, so my dear listeners, a small act of kindness actually can make a great difference. We do not need to be rich or powerful to help others. A smile or a kind word or a helping hand can brighten someone's day. Well, I hope you catch the moral value of the story. So, I think the moral value of the story is kindness may begin with one small action, but it can travel from one heart to another heart. So be kind and share the kindness and make the world a warmer place. So I hope that today's story can really help you to be wiser, to be more kind person, and also can help you to improve your English, especially your listening and also your vocabulary. So, once again, buat listeners yang mau baca sendiri ceritanya atau mau lihat sendiri keywordnya yang 15 kata yang setiap pekan itu Miss Annie share, boleh langsung kunjungi di social media kami di Grace English Course, ada di Facebook dan Instagram. Once again, Grace English Course atau di RRI Bone. So, thank you so much for listening to this program. We're gonna meet again next week, and I love you all. Wassalamualaikum warahmatullahi wabarakatuh. Bye.
2: Terima kasih Anda telah mendengarkan program English Friendly kerjasama dengan RRI Bone dan Grace Greenfield Language Camp, hanya di 91.3.